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Would you take my side?

it's all the same old story. 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A case of do or die. The world always welcomes lovers. As time

I'm holding y'all hands real tight when I say this, because I don't feel like fighting. But please quit calling them little 1 week breaks celibacy. You're not celibate. You're not celibate. You're not.